Stay tuned for more great music from Calm Radio. You're listening to Calm Radio.

the simple things be amazing on the journey of your life. He said, I'll be the angel flying by your side on the journey of your life.

like two winter birds upon a wire, lying shivering, looking out the window, not spark enough between us.

Lolita was the hardest thing he'd done. 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

Me and some of the boys were sitting around the other night. Started talking about politics, religion, love, and life. And what a shame it was about 9/11. And what about hell? And what about heaven? And is there or isn't there angels here on earth? And then one guy said, well, you can take that for what it's worth. If it's something I can see or something I can touch, well, I might believe in all that stuff. So I just had to say to him,

0: then I said, who went through the pain and smiled through the tears on the day of your birth? She counted your fingers and toes. Thank God you were whole. Son, you ought to know who loved you first.
1: That's right.
0: And who always came running every time you cried out. And how many more things have you forgotten about? And who tried their best to teach you wrong from right? And how many nights did she leave on a light while she waited and prayed till you came in? And who'll be there for you right up to the end?

Another thing that I love about country music is songs that tell a story, you know, and really take you somewhere that maybe you've never been or you wish you could have been, or somewhere that you really find yourself at home. This next song is kind of like that. This is a song about choices. This is about a young boy named Virgil, and this is called Virgil and the Home.

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'Cause of all the words there are to use that never say it right. When I only have a minute and it'd take a thousand hours

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'Cause of all the words there are to use, they'd never say it right. 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

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The river had busted through clear down to Plaquemine.

colors Joseph wore, and then she said, perhaps this coat will bring you good luck and happiness. And I just couldn't wait

It was a home run when the game was tied, a pickup truck when I could drive, one pink line when Kay